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Only with God, all this is possible. Call us, Anu. 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
1: la

mode of celebration. Ajisebio Online Radio is gonna be 2 years old this month. On the 24th of this month, we are going to turn 2 years that we started this journey. We started this journey on the 24th of March 2020. And this is March 2022. It's gonna be 2 years this month. So we appreciate everyone for your kindness and support, for your kindness and generosity over our live and our station. May the good Lord, may the Almighty God be with you at every point of your needs. Before you even say, God don't answer your prayers. Thank you so much, everyone. Our supporters, both home and abroad. 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

in hotel to learn Allah, they must see something in you. 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What value are you offering this year? Value will offer my offer for my year. Services you don't be on you go offer my offer this year. 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
0: 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And about him, I'm going to go and find a video what I'm going to do. I'm going to dedicate to go and find a video. I like to learn. I'm dedicated to all those who have lived and died quietly and never had a chance to be great in life.
1: I was shocked and sad when I heard the news. 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
0: Pe mi wa bayi pe ngbo ohun mi kakiri agba nla aye privilege ni o kese pe baya mo deserve re ni o in deserve anything no I do not deserve anything. It is a privilege. That is the reason I have to use the privilege given unto me to better the lives of so many people, countless numbers of people,
1: on the other side, and I know,
0: and to touch, to impact lives of many people.
1: You had to leave.
0: To touch lives of so many people.
1: Oh, we are paid.
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